35KT, the beat of New York. Pro style up in the building, holding you down. Shout out to my barcode family. This is just in. Breaking news. This Saturday night, Pro style back in the building at Barcode, Elizabeth, New Jersey. And guess who's going to be there with me? None other than Jason Derulo performing live. Jason Derulo, this Saturday at Barcode. We're going to be giving away tickets starting tomorrow morning on the Hollywood Hamilton and KT Morning Crew. So make sure you tuned in for that as we keep it going with some Taylor Swift.

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Got some Eminem, some Destiny's Child, some Miles Smith, a classic from Michael Jackson, who's still crushing it in the box office, and anything else you want to hear, give me a call. I got you covered, baby. Let's go. It's KTU.

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You know what it is. 103.5 KT, the beat of New York Pro Style up in the building. 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

Dear Mama, classic Tupac when you're number one. It's 103.5 K2, the beat of New York. Happy Mother's Day once again. You know, can't show the moms out there enough love. So happy Mother's Day once again. Hope you enjoyed it over the weekend. Let me know what you guys want to hear coming up this hour as we continue to keep it moving. Let's see, I got some Olivia Dean, some Calvin Harris with Dua Lipa, Sierra, Backstreet Boys, and anything you want to hear on the pro show.

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It's 103.5 KT, the beat of New York. I'm checking out this weather, man. Listen, starting this weekend, all right, as early as, let me check this to make sure, as early as Friday, to be honest with you. I know right now if you look, it shows rain, but that rain I dug into Friday to see, it's like in the a.m. hours early. So that means Friday's going to be beautiful, all right? And then Saturday, we're going to be mid-70s. By Sunday, we're talking mid-80s out here, okay? I am ready for it. Bring on the summer weather. This is KT.

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I tell you guys this all the time. 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But also, here's the greatest thing. You can win free things also. 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Just scroll through, pick what concert, what event, what Broadway show, what movie you want to, what movie premiere, all that. 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

Let's go. It's 103.5 K2, the Beat of New York Pro Style. Still rocking with you. A little over an hour left on the pro show. And guess what? We're going to go out strong, all right? Coming up top of the hour, 11 o'clock. I am in the mix. You know how we're doing the pro show. The party don't stop. Let me know what you guys want to hear. The mix coming up right here on KTU.

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Shout out to the bartenders. Bartenders, always so important. Up in the spot, making it happen, making sure the people are taken care of. Shout out to T-Pain and Akon making that song. It's going down. It's 103.5 KT, the beat of New York. Talking about bartenders, I think I'm going to need a drink tonight, okay? When I get out of here, somebody tag me and let me know where the party's at, all right? Aside from being right here on the airways, because we keep the energy always flowing over here, all right? As a matter of fact, let's keep it going right now. Fold.

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Still got a little bit of time to take your request. 1-800-245-1035. 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

there you go. There you have it. It is a wrap for the Pro Show. As always, thank you for rocking. Thank you, God, for making it happen. All right, I'll see you tomorrow night. Let's do this again, 7 p.m. It was fun. All right. Bartel's up next. Stay safe out there. It's KTU. 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
10: Well, guys, it is hump day, and we got to talk about Blake Lively because she seems to think that she's going to miraculously get an invite to Taylor Swift and Travis Kelce's wedding, and she has even gone so far, right?
11: That's hysterical, Astra. She's not going to any wedding.
10: She didn't get the invite. She went, Marie.
12: I thought they were friends.
13: They are friends. They're friends.
10: No, they were.
13: You think it's over now?
10: Not anymore.
13: Okay, go ahead and explain it.
10: Yeah, the relationship's been strained. She's been trying to repair it, but she always believed that she would be included in their wedding celebration. So like I mentioned, she did go out and get a dress, but it will be quite interesting to see if she does get an invite after everything that's gone down. I'm leaning more towards no.
13: Yes, I'm with you, Astra. No. Samantha, no. What do you think?
14: I think she will. I think she'll get the invite, yes.
13: Really?
14: Yes.
10: I don't think so.
13: We'll find out.
10: So ever since the Michael Jackson biopic came out, two of his albums have officially landed in the top 10 on the latest Billboard 200 chart, and that includes Thriller and Number Ones. Now, Thriller holds the number 5 spot on the chart, while Number Ones is at number 6, making it the first time it entered the top 10.
12: That's crazy.
10: I know, right?
12: It's like you do the Super Bowl or have a biopic. That music goes nuts.
10: Sports Illustrated turning the FIFA World Cup into one big party with artists like the Chainsmokers, Nelly, 50 Cent, and more during the World Cup festivities in New York, LA, Miami, and Dallas. Definitely can't wait for that. Selena Gomez, she just launched a new campaign for her rare beauty brand featuring 48 people from across Latin America. Now, she wants to emphasize the unity and diversity of the featured women with 48 shades and 48 stories all in one community. Selena, as you know, comes from Mexican heritage, and she's excited to celebrate the full spectrum of the Latin community with this new campaign.
13: Aww. Have you used the makeup, Adam?
10: I'm obsessed. I use the blush, actually. I'm a big fan.
13: Ooh, okay.
10: Jamie Foxx, he's about to be a dad again. His girlfriend, Alice Huckstep, who he got back together with last year after splitting with in January of 2025, is expecting a baby and is already several months along. Now, this is going to be his third child. Alex Earle is one of 4 cover stars for the Sports Illustrated swimsuit issue, joining Hilary Duff, Tiffany Haddish, and Nicole Williams English. And this is the influencer's 3rd consecutive photo shoot, but the first time on the cover, so congrats to her. This Friday, Madonna releasing a Peggy Goo remix of her song I Feel So Free, which is the lead single from her new

0: Kevin Hart starring in a new Netflix comedy called 72 Hours.
1: Oh, my God. His Netflix thing was so good.
0: The roast?
2: Yes, so I saw good. The roast, man. That was tough.
0: Don't spoil it. I still need to see it.
1: I just love how he let all the comedians and everybody just go nuts. It was great.
2: Yes.
0: I've seen clips, but I haven't seen it yet, so no spoilers.
1: It was really good.
0: But there is a new Netflix comedy called 72 Hours, which is set to stream July 24th.
1: He's a genius. He's a marketing genius. Go ahead. Sorry.
0: He is. And they just released the trailer for it. Now, here's what happens. Kevin plays a 40-year-old Zach looking to rejuvenate his career by joining a group of 20-somethings in a wild bachelor party weekend in Miami after being accidentally included in their group chat. It definitely sounds hysterical. It features Marcelo Hernandez, Mason Gooding, Teyana Taylor, and Andy Garcia. So put that on your watch list. And that is The Dirt to Dish.

0: be back.
1: Oh, man, yeah, about that. Hollywood Hamilton and the KTU morning crew are guaranteed humans, so I don't think you will be. Sorry.
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0: Who's on Tell Me Something Good?
1: Hi, it's Ashley from Amerenik.
2: Tell me something good.
0: I think it's been a while since we've had anybody from Amerenik call in, and it's this time it would be Ashley, everyone. All right, Ashley, it's Tell Me Something Good. Got a KTU Morning Crew t-shirt for you. This is where we get to know our listeners a little better by you telling us something good.
1: I am a supporter of craniofacial differences for children.
0: Oh.
3: Can you tell us more?
1: Yeah, I have a daughter. She was born with a craniofacial difference. In this scenario, was a cleft lip. And my face is an organization that works with children in particular that are born with differences.
3: Okay, and can you explain what kind of differences you're talking about?
1: There's many, but I can start with some of the most common, which would be cleft palate, cleft lip, born with one eye. There are many. And I work with My Face Organization, which empowers children and raises money and funds for children with craniofacial differences.
0: Is this new? Is this an?
1: No, it's been around for many, many years. They work with NYU Long Gone in the city. Really helps families specifically that don't have enough money to pay for these thousands and thousands of dollars of procedures.
0: I got a dumb guy question real quickly, because I, of course, throughout my whole life, obviously you've seen kids with this and also adults. Is it not as easy as just plastic surgery? Is it you just can't go to a plastic surgeon and say, fix this? Is it that tough?
1: No, yeah, it is. There's a lot of prep involved. And, you know, my daughter has one that's fairly simple, where it was just one procedure, but ahead of time there was 3 months worth of every day going down for checkups, and she wore something called, it's called lip taping, where you tape the lips so that the gums and the lips start to form closer together,
0: right,
1: prior to the seizure for less scarring. Like the nerve endings are not as formed. So when you start to tape the lip, it actually by itself gets closer together, which causes less scarring when the surgery actually does happen. So it's amazing.
0: All right.
4: Ashley, what do you recommend if you have a kid who looks different from his or her peers? What do you tell that child?
1: From a very young age, I always say everyone's got a difference. Some things are on the outside, some things are on the inside. Mm-hmm. So I think it's just important to embrace that everyone's got a difference, and you can use that as your superpower.
0: Wow, this is an amazing woman here. That's
3: amazing. Amen.
4: Yeah, I like that.
3: Very nice response.
0: How do we help out here? What do we do? Where do we go? Just talk to us about how we can help out.
1: Yeah, the best thing to do is go to myface.org. There are several seminars that go on all year long that you can go to. I highly recommend and encourage you to go. Specifically, bring your kids. Let them see people that are dealing with it and have a little empathy. Because I think if we just get more awareness around it, we can move mountains.
0: Wow.
1: And myface.org, if you want to just donate, that's great too.
0: Myface.org. This is a great tell me right here. I love it when we get these type of calls. I love it. Ashley, you're the best, and we thank you.
1: Thank you.
0: Thank you very much for listening to the crew.
3: And what an amazing mom you are, Ashley.
4: Yeah.
3: Awesome.
1: Thank you guys so much.
0: Remember, that's myface.org.
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2: Yeah, my fiance, we dating for about a year and a half, and I found out that she was pregnant.
3: Oh, congrats.
4: Congratulations.
2: I mean, to be honest, I haven't really been in a clear state of mind regarding her. I'm 100% certain that he's not mine.
1: All right, so she gave birth. They're in the hospital. Mm-hmm. She gave birth to the baby. Baby comes out. Baby's black.
4: So for sure it's not your son.
1: It's a black baby, Marie.
2: I mean, obviously I know that baby's not mine, but I just want the truth. You know, like what happened? We've been fighting a lot, and she's just telling me one story after the other, and it's just... I mean,
1: it's not matching up. It's not matching up. About
2: absolutely not. I mean, I have eyes. It's just
4: I'm looking at the picture, and yeah, I have to say.
2: I mean, she's claiming she told me that one of her ancestors was from that part of the world, but none of this makes any sense. I don't know what to do.
4: Oh, okay. Sean.
2: I really don't know.
4: I'm so sorry, and
1: he believes Julie is not being honest with him. And let's get her on the phone. Let's see who she sends the roses to. Here we go.
5: Hello?
4: Hi, I'm calling for Julie.
5: This is she.
4: Hi, Julie. My name is Marie, and I am calling from Mount Sinai Hospital.
5: Okay.
4: Right. I understand that you were with us about 6 weeks ago. How are things going? How's baby?
5: Baby's fine.
4: And how are you feeling?
5: I'm okay, I guess.
4: We just wanted to call and make sure that you were feeling all right, everything's okay, if there were any issues you were having. And also, we want to give you a dozen long-stem flowers today to congratulate you on your new addition to your family.
5: Okay.
4: I don't have your full report in front of me. I don't know what your marital status is, but you have an opportunity to send these roses to anybody that you'd like.
5: I think it would be nice to send them to my fiancé, Sean.
4: And your fiancé is the father of your baby?
5: Excuse you? What did you just say?
4: Your baby. Your fiancé is the father?
5: What?
4: Well, I'm just...
5: What?
1: Okay, hold
4: on. I mean, why are we
1: getting
4: so defensive? It was everybody, just a
1: Everyone hold on here. Everyone hold. Julie, my name's Sean Hamilton. I'm with a radio station here in New York, WKTU. You're on something called War of the Roses. And your fiancé, Sean, called this radio show because he's not getting any answers. Sean, are you there?
6: Yes, I'm here.
1: Okay, Sean.
6: I just want to know the truth.
5: Are you kidding me?
6: Julie, you and I both know that is not my baby.
1: Look, Sean, here's the deal. She's sending the roses to you. There's nothing more we can say or do here.
4: That's true.
6: I had no idea what to do. You wouldn't tell
1: me
6: the
1: truth.
6: Okay,
1: there's a timeline Julie, there's a timeline problem here. And
6: then you're telling me about your ancestors. Like, what the...
5: Stop!
6: How
5: I can't take it anymore!
6: I need to know the truth, Julie. This baby doesn't look
5: I'm
6: anything like
5: I'm telling you the truth, Sean!
6: Even if your great-grandmother were half black, this baby looks absolutely nothing like me.
4: You know, Sean, if she's not going to be honest with you, Sean, I think the only thing you have left to do, really, to find the truth is get a DNA test.
6: She won't let it happen. I mean, she won't do it. I've tried.
1: Oh, no. This is, yeah. Julie, I'm so sorry. You're not telling the truth. You don't want to get a test? You don't want to get it done. I mean, that would have been the first thing out of my mouth.
4: Yeah.
2: That was the first thing that occurred to me. She would.
3: There is no trust. You just don't trust me.
7: Julie, we can end this quickly. You need to get the test. That is ridiculous. I can't even believe I'm hearing you not want to take a test to prove yourself right.
2: Julie, I have absolutely no problem being the father of this baby, but you are not being honest with me. I held this baby. I cut his umbilical cord.
7: So crazy. Julie.
4: Sean.
3: I don't have to explain shit to anybody.
7: Yes, you do. You.
4: Yeah, you do. And I know the hormones are raging after birth. I totally get it. You're emotional. But I think you have a lot of issues to work out with your fiancé here.
7: Okay, let's go to the phones. I don't.
4: And here's the thing, Julie. You have an amazing man who is willing to accept this baby, whether it's genetically connected to him or not. He just wants you to be honest.
7: Okay, 1-800-245-1035. Let's go to the phones on this. Let's go to the phones. KTU.
8: 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Now, of course, Sean and Julia are no longer together. The engagement has been called off. 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A DNA test is still pending. 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
1: What we're going to do right here is go back. Way back.
2: Well, today we are going back to 2004. It comes from Maroon 5. Marie, who requested this one?
3: Jason from Secaucus, and he writes, "This love brings back so many memories. I remember hearing this song, and it took me right back to a relationship I couldn't quite let go of. Her name was Sophia. I ended up texting her. We got back together, and we're still together today. Thanks, Adam. Music really is such a powerful thing."
2: Aw, that is so sweet. I love that.
3: I know.
2: And long-term relationships.

This Love, and now time for some flashback facts. That song was actually the second single from their debut album, Songs About Jane, and the lyrics are based on the band's lead singer, Adam Levine's breakup with an ex-girlfriend. Now, he revealed that the song was written in the most emotionally trying time in his life, and this song helped the band win the MTV VMA for Best New Artist, and it was the third most played song of 2004. The live version of the song won Best Pop Performance by a Duo or Group with Vocals at the 2006 Grammy Awards, and of course you're wondering where the guys are today. Well, they just wrapped up shows in the DR in Puerto Rico earlier this month, and they're kicking off a major international tour across Europe in June and July, followed by South American dates later this year. Of course, they're going to be back in the States in October at the Circuit of the Americas in Texas, and you can keep up with them on social media at Maroon 5. And if you want to get in your favorite

0: because I
1: have my beach chair ready, by the way. It's a backpack, the greatest chair ever bought in my life.
0: I've seen those before. Good news for New Jersey commuters. Governor Mikey Sherrill announced a major push to improve New Jersey transit, including an updated app with real-time tracking, hundreds of new buses and rail cars, plus a makeover for Newark Penn Station, and all 165 NJ transit stations will also be reviewed to determine what repairs are needed. So it's nice to see that getting underway. The Seaport Concert Series returns to the rooftop at Pier 17 starting this Friday with a star-studded lineup, including names like Lupe Fiasco, Jimmy Eat World, Modest Mouse, and many more. It's going to run until October 10th, rain or shine.
1: It's such a cool venue, by the way.
0: It's a really cool venue. Looking out into the boats, I love it. Yeah. Now, if carnivals are your thing, the Astoria Park Carnival is opening on June 3rd. That runs until June 7th, located at Hoyt Avenue North and 19th Street, right under the RFK Bridge. And according to the website, new rides will be announced soon. The Stelton Restaurant, which is a breakfast and lunch diner on Plainfield Avenue in Edison that's been around for 48 years, is closing for good during Memorial Day weekend. I know, it's sad. And it's going to be replaced by a Quick Check convenience store. Blech. Now, of course, the lease is ending. And the owner, Nick Kasoulis, is inviting customers to stop in before it closes so he can say goodbye. Swatch is collaborating with AP Watches for their Royal Pop release, which drops...
1: This is everywhere, by the way. It's apparently they're $300 or something like that.
0: Yeah, and apparently fans have already started lining up at the Swatch store down in Soho.
1: I saw that.
0: Which, it's not even coming out till Saturday, but of course they want to get their hands on one. But here's the thing, it's not what you guys think. It's actually a convertible pocket watch, which is a nod to Swatch's 1980 pop series.
2: Really? Yes. A pocket watch?
0: Mm-hmm.
2: I love that.
0: Well, then you better get down there and online, Marie, so you could try to get your hands on one.
2: Yeah, that's very cool.
0: Very and Victorian. Lastly, I know, right? Right? And lastly, starting in June, Regal is bringing back its popular Summer Movie Express with dollar movies happening at 11 a.m. Monday through Thursday from June 1st to August 13th. Now, they include movies like The Garfield Movie, Kung Fu Panda 4, The Bad Guys 2, and a Minecraft movie, just to name a few. Head to regmovies.com for the full lineup of movies. And I know where Marie is going to be going after the show every day to go watch her movie. And yes, that is what's happening.
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0: just might. Hey, gang, a little something out for a longtime listener, Doug Ferrello, out of the Bronx right there.
1: Yeah.
0: Because we love you for listening. He drives for Amazon, by the way.
1: Oh, okay.
0: And he was also telling me that Amazon's looking for all kinds of job placements.
1: Really?
0: Especially drivers. They're hiring delivery drivers right now all over the New York area. I don't know. If you're looking to make, like, I think it's 20, he was telling me it was, I think it was like $22, a little over $22 an hour. Overtime is $33 an hour.
1: Mm.
0: He gave me the website too, and I forgot. I'm sorry. You just go online.
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1: And they drive those electric vans now, which you don't even hear them coming down the street.
3: Well, you know, as a small child back in the day, you could hear the car coming. You could hear the car coming down the road.
1: Yes.
3: And now you don't hear anything. So as a child playing in the road, you have no auditory signal that death is approaching. I find it dangerous.
0: Very nice.
4: Oh, no.
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0: Remember Max Payne?
2: Oh, my God, I love that. That's such a three games, I think, that came out. So good.
0: Right, and Red Dead Redemption?
2: Oh, yep, Red Dead Redemption 2, one of the greatest games of all time.
0: There it is. All right. Marie, what's popping?
4: Any parent will tell you children often put small objects up their noses just out of curiosity. They will stick things like beads, coins, small toys, food, buttons. I know I was, when I was a little girl, I actually stuck a raisin up my nose, ooh, which blew up, and my mother thought that I had some growth up one of my nostrils. That happened. In this case, it was a little boy in China who stuck a small combination padlock up his nose. His parents were, of course, unable to remove it safely at home, so the firefighters came and they cut the padlock with shears and they pulled it out of his nose. So he's fine. The child is fine.
0: Right.
4: He's
0: okay.
4: Not injured at all. He's good.
0: Last but not least, let's go to our director of operations. All right, Samantha, go ahead. What's popping?
5: Well, OnlyFans is being sued in a class action lawsuit. They're alleging false advertising and deceptive practices. Plaintiffs say OnlyFans promised full access to creators' content and personal interaction. But instead, many key posts and DMs are hidden behind extra fees, and they're managed by third-party chat services. And so, basically, people pay for the whole buffet, but are getting a partial menu and are quite upset about this.
4: Oh, wow.
5: And they also say they're getting spammed like crazy once they open up an OnlyFans account. And I'm saying, of course you are. Right? But so we'll see what happens.
0: You don't want 500,000 horny men getting pissed at a company like that. They're all right. They got a lot of anxiety. They got a lot of built up going on. All four stories. Amazing. Amazing stories today. What's popping on KTU?
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7: So, of course, this is one of our newest features that we just added to the show. 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And Marie, I know that you have one up your sleeve for today.
8: Yes, I do. I have chosen a song that was rejected by Cher.
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8: Right. This is the group that decided they wanted to sing it. The song is It's Raining Men, and the group is The Weather Girls.
9: 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We're your Weather Girls. And have we got

0: Oh, remember that one? If only it could actually really rain men.
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0: 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You know what I'm saying?
1: You want to know another interesting fact here? Do you know who co-wrote this song?
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1: 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Paul Schaefer, the band leader, he co-wrote this song.
0: Wow. No way.
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1: Way.
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Happy hump day. It's Astra from Hollywood Hamilton and the KTU Morning Crew. Coming up at 8, we've got my entertainment report. And then we've got tickets to get you in to see Kesha. She's going to be at Jones Beach July 8th, PNC August 19th. And you get to pick the venue you want to see her at.

0: 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Astra's Entertainment News.
1: Well, guys, it is hump day, and we got to talk about Blake Lively because she seems to think that she's going to miraculously get an invite to Taylor Swift and Travis Kelce's wedding, and she has even gone so far, right?
2: That's hysterical, Astra. She's not going to any wedding.
1: She didn't get the invite. She went Marie.
3: I thought they were friends.
4: They
3: aren't
4: are
3: they friends?
4: Friends. They're friends.
1: No, they were.
4: You think it's over now?
2: Not anymore. Okay, go ahead and explain it.
1: Yeah, the relationship's been strained. She's been trying to repair it, but she always believed that she would be included in their wedding celebration. So like I mentioned, she did go out and get a dress, but it will be quite interesting to see if she does get an invite after everything that's gone down. I'm leaning more towards no.
2: Yes, I'm with you, Astra. No. Samantha, no. What do you think?
4: I think she will. I think she'll get the invite, yes.
2: Really?
4: Yes.
1: I don't think so.
4: We'll find out.
1: So ever since the Michael Jackson biopic came out, two of his albums have officially landed in the top 10 on the latest Billboard 200 chart, and that includes Thriller and Number Ones. Now, Thriller holds the number 5 spot on the chart, while Number Ones is at number 6, making it the first time it entered the top 10.
3: That's crazy.
1: I know, right?
3: It's like you do the Super Bowl or have a biopic. That music goes nuts.
1: Sports Illustrated turning the FIFA World Cup into one big party with artists like the Chainsmokers, Nelly, 50 Cent, and more during the World Cup festivities in New York, LA, Miami, and Dallas. Definitely can't wait for that. Selena Gomez, she just launched a new campaign for her Rare Beauty brand featuring 48 people from across Latin America. Now, she wants to emphasize the unity and diversity of the featured women with 48 shades and 48 stories all in one community. Selena, as you know, comes from Mexican heritage, and she's excited to celebrate the full spectrum of the Latin community with this new campaign.
2: Aww. Have you used the makeup, Adam?
1: I'm obsessed. I use the blush, actually. I'm a big fan.
2: Ooh, okay.
1: Jamie Foxx, he's about to be a dad again. His girlfriend, Alice Huckstep, who he got back together with last year after splitting with in January of 2025, is expecting a baby and is already several months along. Now, this is going to be his third child. Alex Earle is one of 4 cover stars for the Sports Illustrated swimsuit issue, joining Hilary Duff, Tiffany Haddish, and Nicole Williams English. And this is the influencer's 3rd consecutive photo shoot, but the first time on the cover, so congrats to her. This Friday, Madonna releasing a Peggy Goo remix of her song, I Feel So Free, which is the lead single from her new album, Confessions 2. As you know, her album is set to drop July 3rd. Guys, you're going to love this one, especially Anthony. There's a Fast and Furious TV series and development
3: I
1: at Peacock.
3: This. What I mean, what are they going to do?
1: Well, it's not the first attempt at trying to turn the movie into a TV show, but Netflix previously did air the animated series. You might have seen that, Fast and Furious Spy Racers, for 6 seasons from 2019 to 2021. And if you're wondering about the next movie, that Fast Forever is scheduled to be released in 2028. So it'll be interesting to see how they turn it into a TV series. And lastly, Kevin Hart starring in a new Netflix comedy called 72 Hours.
3: Oh my God, his Netflix thing was so good.
1: The roast?
2: Yes, so I saw good. The roast. Man, that was tough.
1: Don't spoil it. I still need
3: no,
1: to see
3: it. No, it was good.
1: It.
3: I just love how he let all the comedians and everybody just go nuts. It was great.
2: Yes.
1: I've seen clips, but I haven't seen it yet, so no spoilers.
3: It was really good.
1: But there is a new Netflix comedy called 72 Hours, which is set to stream July 24th.
3: He's a genius. He's a marketing genius. Go ahead. Sorry.
1: He is. And they just released the trailer for it. Now, here's what happens. Kevin plays a 40-year-old Zach looking to rejuvenate his career by joining a group of 20-somethings in a wild bachelor party weekend in Miami after being accidentally included in their group chat. It definitely sounds hysterical. It features Marcelo Hernandez, Mason Gooding, Teyana Taylor, and Andy Garcia. So put that on your watch list, and that is the dirt to dish.

0: see Kesha. I know it is you, right? Be caller number 20 right now, 1-800-245-1035. And you get a chance to see her at either Jones Beach July 8th or the PNC August 19th. Pick the venue you want to see her at. Good luck.
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0: who's on Tell Me Something Good?
1: Hi, it's Ashley from Amerenik.
2: Tell me something good.
0: Hey, I think it's been a while since we've had anybody from Amerenik call in, and it's this time it would be Ashley, everyone. All right, Ashley, it's Tell Me Something Good. Got a KTU Morning Crew t-shirt for you. This is where we get to know our listeners a little better by you telling us something good.
1: I am a supporter of craniofacial differences for children.
0: Oh.
3: Can you tell us more?
1: Yeah. I have a daughter. Mm-hmm. She was born with a craniofacial difference. In this scenario, was a cleft lip. Mm-hmm. And my face is an organization that works with children in particular that are born with differences.
3: Okay. And can you explain what kind of differences you're talking about?
1: There's many, but I can start with some of the most common, which would be cleft palate, cleft lip, born with one eye. There are many. And I work with My Face Organization, which empowers children and raises money and funds for children with craniofacial differences.
0: Is this new? Is this an...
1: No, it's been around for many, many years. They work with NYU Long Gone in the city. Really helps families specifically that don't have enough money to pay for these thousands and thousands of dollars of procedures.
0: I got a dumb guy question real quickly, because I, of course, throughout my whole life, obviously you've seen kids with this and also adults. Is it not as easy as just plastic surgery? Is it you just can't go to a plastic surgeon and say, fix this? Is it that tough?
1: No, yeah, it is. There's a lot of prep involved. And, you know, my daughter has one that's fairly simple, where it was just one procedure, but ahead of time, there was 3 months worth of every day going down for checkups, and she wore something called, it's called lip taping, where you tape the lips so that the gums and the lips start to form closer together prior to the seizure for less scarring. The nerve endings are not as formed. So when you start to tape the lip, it actually by itself gets closer together, which causes less scarring when the surgery actually does happen. So it's amazing.
0: All right.
4: Ashley, what do you recommend if you have a kid who looks different from his or her peers? What do you tell that child?
1: From a very young age, I always say everyone's got a difference. Some things are on the outside, some things are on the inside. Mm-hmm. So I think it's just important to embrace that everyone's got a difference, and you can use that as your superpower.
0: Wow, this is an amazing woman here. That's
3: great. Amen.
4: I like that.
3: Very nice response.
0: How do we help out here? What do we do? Where do we go? Just talk to us about how we can help out.
1: Yeah, the best thing to do is go to myface.org. There are several seminars that go on all year long that you can go to. I highly recommend and encourage you to go. Specifically, bring your kids. Let them see people that are dealing with it and have a little empathy. Because I think if we just get more awareness around it, we can move mountains.
0: Wow.
1: And myface.org, if you want to just donate, that's great too.
0: Myface.org. This is a great Tell Me right here. I love it when we get these type of calls. I love it. Ashley, you're the best, and we thank you.
1: Thank you.
0: Thank you very much for listening to the crew.
3: And what an amazing mom you are, Ashley.
4: Yeah.
3: Awesome.
1: Thank you guys so much.
0: Remember, that's myface.org.
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24: Yeah, my fiance, we dating for about a year and a half, and I found out that she was pregnant.
25: Oh, congrats.
26: Yeah, congratulations.
24: I mean, to be honest, I haven't really been in a clear state of mind regarding her. I'm 100% certain that he's not mine.
0: All right, so she gave birth. They're in the hospital. Mm-hmm. She gave birth to the baby. Baby comes out. Baby's black.
26: So for sure it's not your son.
0: It's a black baby, Marie.
24: I mean, obviously I know that baby's not mine, but I just want the truth. You know, like what happened? We've been fighting a lot, and she's just telling me one story after the other, and it's just... I mean,
0: it's not matching up. It's not matching up. About
24: absolutely not. I mean, I have eyes. It's just
26: I'm looking at the picture, and yeah, I have to say.
24: I mean, she's claiming she told me that one of her ancestors was from that part of the world, but none of this makes any sense. I don't know what to do.
26: Oh, okay. Sean.
24: I really don't know.
26: I'm so sorry, and
0: he believes Julie is not being honest with him. And let's get her on the phone. Let's see who she sends the roses to. Here we go.
27: Hello?
26: Hi, I'm calling for Julie.
27: This is she.
26: Hi, Julie. My name is Marie, and I am calling from Mount Sinai Hospital.
27: Okay.
26: Right. I understand that you were with us about 6 weeks ago. How are things going? How's baby?
27: Baby's fine.
26: And how are you feeling?
27: I'm okay, I guess.
26: We just wanted to call and make sure that you were feeling all right, everything's okay, if there were any issues you were having. And also, we want to give you a dozen long-stem flowers today to congratulate you on your new addition to your family.
27: Okay.
26: I don't have your full report in front of me. I don't know what your marital status is, but you have an opportunity to send these roses to anybody that you'd like.
27: I think it would be nice to send them to my fiancé, Sean.
26: And your fiancé is the father of your baby?
27: Excuse you? What did you just say?
26: Your baby. Your fiancé is the father?
27: What?
26: Well, I'm just...
27: What?
0: Okay, hold on.
26: I mean,
0: on.
26: Why are we getting so defensive? It was
0: everybody,
26: just a simple
0: everyone hold on here. Everyone hold. Julie, my name's Sean Hamilton. I'm with a radio station here in New York, WKTU. You're on something called War of the Roses. And your fiancé, Sean, called this radio show because he's not getting any answers. Sean, are you there?
1: Yes, I'm here.
0: Okay, Sean.
1: I just want to know the truth.
27: Are you kidding me?
1: Julie, you and I both know that is not my baby.
0: Look, Sean, here's the deal. She's sending the roses to you. There's nothing more we can say or do here.
26: That's true.
1: I had no idea what to do. You wouldn't tell
0: me
1: the
0: truth.
1: Okay,
0: there's a timeline problem. Julie, there's a timeline problem here. And
1: then you're telling me about your ancestors. Like, what the
27: hell? Stop! I can't take it anymore!
1: I need to know the truth, Julie. This baby doesn't look
27: I'm telling you the truth, Sean!
1: Even if your great-grandmother were half-black, this baby looks absolutely nothing like me.
26: You know, Sean, if she's not going to be honest with you, Sean, I think the only thing you have left to do, really, to find the truth is get a DNA test.
1: She won't let it happen. I mean, she won't do it. I've tried.
0: Oh, no. This is, yeah. Julie, I'm so sorry. You're not telling the truth. You don't want to get a test? You don't want to get a test? I mean, that would have been the first thing out of my mouth.
26: Yeah.
1: That was the first thing that occurred to me. She would.
27: There is no trust. You just don't trust me.
0: Julie, we can end this quickly. You need to get the test. That is ridiculous. I can't even believe I'm hearing you not want to take a test to prove yourself right.
1: Julie, I have absolutely no problem being the father of this baby, but you are not being honest with me. I held this baby. I cut his umbilical cord.
0: So crazy. Julie.
26: Sean.
27: I don't have to explain anybody.
0: Yes, you do. You do.
26: The hormones are raging after birth. I totally get it. You're emotional, but I think you have a lot of issues to work out with your fiance here.
0: Okay, let's go to the phones. I don't.
26: And here's the thing, Julie. You have an amazing man who is willing to accept this baby, whether it's genetically connected to him or not. He just wants you to be honest.
0: Okay, 1-800-245-1035. Let's go to the phones on this. Let's go to the phones. KT.
5: What a wild one, right? 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A DNA test is still pending. 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
1: I can't with that song. Now that you told me what that song is really all about, I can't listen to it the same way again.
2: Oh, did you know that every single radio station actually played the wrong version and nobody even noticed it?
1: Really?
3: She got away with it. She did.
2: Oh, yeah.
0: Well, not only did she get away with her song, but remember Britney got away with her song? If You Seek Amy?
1: No, I don't remember that song.
0: I'll break it down for you off air, Marie, because otherwise I'll get us all in trouble here.
3: Off air.
0: Yeah, yeah. But it's time for your moment, Marie, because I know that we all look forward to it. So is it going to be a warm and fuzzy, or is it going to be a let's get outside and enjoy this beautiful weather day? Let's talk about it.
1: Little by little, day by day, what's meant for you will find its way. Isn't that
0: lovely? Oh, it's a little rhyme.
1: Yes. As you start your week, remember that even when you can't see progress, things are still shifting for you. Nothing is wasted and nothing is behind schedule. What's meant for you has a way of showing up when it's ready. So trust it and know that it's already on the way.
0: Oh.
1: Happy Wednesday, everybody. Woo!

0: commercial free here on KTU. I'm Astra, and if you want to see Jason Derulo at Barcode in Jersey this coming Saturday, well, keep it here because in minutes we have your chance to win some tickets.
1: Where's my snare? I have no snare in my headphones.

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And for people like me who take the Long Island Railroad, we've got our fingers and toes crossed that there is no disruption. So we'll keep you posted, of course. 103.5 KTU is the beat of New York.

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Cuffy's fun throwbacks to get you through your Wednesday workday. It's 103.5 KTU with Wendy here, and this commercial-free hour brought to you by the law offices of Darren T. Moore.

And just some proof here, it's not all about having a high follower count, okay? More online friends could equal more loneliness, at least according to a new study from Oregon State University. So we're going to get into that and what it means. 103.5 KTU is the beat of New York.

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1: Happy hump day. It's Jill. Just wanted to say good morning and that I love you guys.

103.5 KTU, and looking ahead to Memorial Day travel, well, they are predicting a record high of 45 million Americans taking a trip, and we'll talk more about that coming up.

0: dedicates you the beat of New York. And this one is for anyone who is concerned about their follower count, because more online friends could actually equal more loneliness. That's according to a new study from Oregon State University. They find that having lots of online friends that you've never met in real life could actually make you feel lonelier and not more connected. So experts say part of this problem is just the social comparison. You know, online, it's very easy to do that, and there's no real world context to balance it out. So just more proof that social media is not a replacement for face-to-face connection. And of course, here we are, guaranteed human.
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We are in the mix with DJ Jenny Costa on the turntables here on 103.5 KTU, the beat of New York. 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Your way into Beatstock. So if you want to see our very own Judy Torres, Deborah Cox, Robin S, CNC Music Factory, and many more, stick around. We've got a really good one on the way for you as we continue commercial free.

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I had a big

0: 103.5 K2, and I'm looking for the first person who can tell me today's K2 throwback track. All right, title and artist, if you know it. 800-245-1035, and you could be seeing Beatstock, featuring performances by Judy Torres, Deborah Cox, Robin S., CNC Music Factory, and more, either PNC Bank Art Center on August 15th or Northwell at Jones Beach Theater August 16th, and tickets are on sale through Ticketmaster.com.
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36: Hey, who's this?
35: James.
36: Hi, James. Okay, so I would love for you to guess, what do you think my throwback track is?
35: I would say Shannon, like the music one.
36: And I would say you're correct. Yes!
35: Oh, thank you.
36: Yeah, man. Congratulations. You're in. You're going to Beatstock.
35: Oh, thank you so much. And I just wanted to say, I saw you the other night at the 30th anniversary show for KTU. You look so pretty up on stage with your little ruffle.
36: Oh, my tutu.
35: Very pretty.
36: Thank you. I had a black swan moment. I was very excited. Well, here's another show we're also very excited for, Beatstock, with our very own Judy Torres, Deborah Cox, Robin S., CNC Music Factory, and more. 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
35: Okay, thank you, Wendy. Love KTU.

So this is really cute. Lance actually surprised Joey Fatone on stage at Aunt Julia, which was really cool to see. All the latest news on demand at K2.com.

It's Mr. 305 checking in for the remix. You know they had that 75 Street Brazil. Well, this year's gonna be called Calle Ocho. Que hola, Gata. Que hola, Omega. And this how we

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I love that they found someone they like. Conan O'Brien is returning to host the Oscars for a third time. He's like becoming the new Billy Crystal, right? 103.5 KTU, the beat of New York.

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So I'm really hoping that they can come to an agreement. We'll see what happens. MTA leaders are warning that agreeing to demands for the Long Island Railroad workers could trigger significant fare hikes. So in a way, nobody really wins, but obviously we don't want anyone to strike and we want the workers to get paid. So we'll keep you posted here. 103.5 KTU, the beat of New York.

0: you're having an amazing day today. It's 103.5 KTU. Happy hump day. And Wendy here. So I thought this was such a feel-good story I wanted to share. So if you were really into watching Ted Lasso, which is one of my all-time favorite shows, you probably remember 35-year-old actor Christo Fernandez. So he's the one that plays Danny Rojas, one of my favorite characters. Now, he fulfilled a lifelong dream by signing a professional soccer contract with El Paso Locomotive FC. So Fernandez's original soccer career, which, yeah, he was an actual soccer player, ended at age 15 because he had an injury, which that was actually what prompted his move into acting. So now he is back and I guess pivoting again.
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It is incredible that we still have listeners calling in, just raving about our 30th anniversary show. And Shaggy was just incredible. We had such a great time. And if you want to see the recap, k2.com.

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1: Oh, you heard me?
0: What's going on, fam?
1: What's up?
0: You want these tickets to the New York Derby to check out the Red Bulls take on NYCFC? You good with that?
1: Yeah, for sure.
0: Super embarrassed. All right. Listen, I was thinking in the studio too, so don't even worry about it, all right? Hey, appreciate you stepping into Maxwell's house. I'm going to get you sorted this Saturday. The brand new Hype House, and I've got a chance to check this out at Sports Illustrated Stadium. Pretty dope. So, pair of tickets for you coming your way, okay?
1: Okay.
0: So, hang tight for just 1 second. Yeah. It's okay to sing along to the songs half of the time. That's what I'm doing in the studio. I know a lot of you slide into my DMs like, will you just shut up? Dude? But I mean, how can I? Feels so good. You feel me? Tell you what else feels good. $1,000 in your bank account. 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

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I want a pair of those. Some Knicks tickets. I buy. And I think, you know, I would get like a whole lot of

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Hadaway is asking a question. What is love? I can tell you what love is. Love is the energy that you brought to the Hammerstein Ballroom this past Friday night. Love is the amount of hugs and high fives and photos that we took. Autographs that we signed. Like, what the heck? Who wants my... I have crappy handwriting. Y'all wanted my autograph? I'm like, what is going on? Love is each and every one of you moving your body when the Twins hit the stage. So shout out to Nina Sky, who were there. You want to relive KTU's 30th anniversary concert?

me. Don't forget, we've got more money coming your way with your 1,000 on the 30s keyword. Just after 4:30, right? It looks like it's going to be like 4:30, maybe 4:31 on KTU. Stay with me as I play this Beyonce Halo in the news today. Imagine being the person who allegedly stole unreleased Beyonce music and tour materials and then having to explain that to a judge. Like, nah, man. Kelvin Evans was the man accused in that Beyonce theft case. Now pleaded guilty and accepted a 5-year sentence. Now, 2 of those years are going to be served in custody, and the rest will be probation. So this all goes back, if you remember, that 2025 break-in in Atlanta. Rental car that was connected to Beyonce's team. It was hit, and this wasn't somebody just grabbing a hoodie and some sunglasses. Now, police said that the stolen items actually included some hard drives and watermarked music, unreleased music. There were some show footage plans and even past and future set lists for the Cowboy Carter tour. So basically, it was not like a smash and grab, as you know. This was like a you better have a very good lawyer type of a situation. So if you want the full story of what actually went down. Well, here's the thing. The big mystery is, well, police had previously said the stolen materials were not recovered. And right now, it's still unclear if they ever got them back. But yeah, that full story, as I said, hop on over to KTU.com.

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4: 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Actually, one that we played here on KTU in that year was a 1990 Phil Collins hit that got this revamp. You recognize this, right? Checking in at number 2 on your KTU Top 2, Deborah Cox. Something Happened on the Way to Heaven. 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
0: This is your KTU Top 2 on 103.5 KTU. Now, you recognize the rhythm here. I mean, there have been so many songs that have ridden this Dwali rhythm over the years. You've got Sean Paul's Get Busy, Louis D, Never Leave You, but in 2003, the same year that you were probably rocking some low-rise jeans. Also, hey, a lot of talk has been going on about what is LeBron James going to do with this, you know, being free agent Lakers thing. In 2003, that was when he was first drafted to the Cleveland Cavaliers, his home squad. And you were definitely moving to this song, where most of these Dwali rhythm tracks were like high energy party records. This one was kind of like a vibe set back, and you were like, yo, this is kind of sexy. It's Wayne Wonder, No Letting Go. Number.

0: of New York. 103.5 KTU. What's good? You're at Maxwell's house. And hey, here's the thing. We've got a lot of money that we're giving you. Your 1,000 on the 30s keywords actually will return tomorrow morning just at 9:30 with Hollywood Hamilton and the KTU morning crew. But question for you, Angela. What are you saving? I know you want to win this money, but what are you saving up for?
1: Yes.

0: there.
1: Okay, look at him. We'll become the next Messi, and he'll, like, buy you that house. That could be
0: a thing. Well, he already told me that.
1: All right, good son, that's for sure.
0: Yeah, he said, Mom, one day when, you know, I reach where I want to get, yeah, I'm going to get you the house that you always wanted and the beautiful kitchen that you always wanted.
1: Of course you're going to get the beautiful kitchen that you want so he can live in that house, too, and you can make him whatever he wants.

World Cup isn't just coming to MetLife Stadium. It's coming to Corona and Flatbush, Astoria and Sunset Park, and every neighborhood that makes New York the most diverse, dynamic city in the world. That's from Mayor Mamdani. It's 103.5 KTU, the beat of New York. And have you heard about this New York City neighborhood passport that's going to be jumping off? Just announced that there's this new citywide initiative that's going to include the NYC neighborhood passport.

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So get all the details about this if you want to dive in. This is so cool, man. I'm going to have to grab up one of these on our IG. If you're following at 103.5KTU. She'll be performing, part of the whole opening ceremony and all that stuff. It's Tyler.

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105 KTU, the beat of New York. This Saturday, join me. Noon till 2, going to be in the Bronx. New York Bloodsitters are going to be at their brand new Bronx location. 815 Hutchinson River Parkway. Giving away tickets to a baseball game, too, so that's going to be. I'm just not allowed to say what team. They do the whole copyright situation or whatever. But you know, if I'm going to be in the Bronx, I'm giving away tickets to the team that is there. Major League Baseball. There's some guy that, like, really tall, hits a lot of home runs. Okay, plus, you're going to be saving lives, which is amazing. When you donate blood, you can save up to 3 lives with

It is time for your 535 bribe. Not above bribing you to listen to me here on KTU, and I'm bribing you with tickets to Olivia Rodrigo's sold out Unraveled tour. Entire tour sold out. Won't be able to buy tickets. No, Barclays Center, February 11th. I've got a pair of passes for caller number 10. And yes, of course, this week, you know, it's all about Olivia Rodrigo or olive oil. I'll break down the rules for you when you give me a buzz. All right. 800-245-1035. Here she is with Drop Dead.

0: 103.5 KTU. We are the Beat of New York. And how about tickets to a sold-out show? Libby Rodrigo coming to the Barclays Center. Hello, hello, hello.
1: Hi.
2: Hi.
1: Hi, this is Maria and Selena.
0: Hey, what's going on, guys? Are you Olivia Rodrigo fan or what? Yeah, yeah?
1: Yeah.
0: Oh, that was a stupid question. Dumb question. Okay. Well, what's up? I'm Maxwell, and I think I have some tickets for you. Are you ready?
1: Yes.
0: To play Olivia Rodrigo or olive oil?
1: You are the best, KTU.
3: Oh, my God.
0: I know we are, but wait. Maybe I am, but maybe I'm not, depending on if you win this game. I'm either going to read to you some lyrics from an Olivia Rodrigo song or words that I found on the back of a fancy bottle of olive oil or a foodie blog, okay?
1: Okay.
0: Soft at first, then suddenly bitter, with a finish that refuses to leave. Is that Olivia Rodrigo or olive oil?
1: Yeah, olive oil.
4: This game is so ridiculous.
0: Wow. Hope you don't have plans for February 11th, 2027. Guess why?
1: Yes.
0: You're going to the Sold Out Unraveled Tour. Congratulations. Yeah. Did they pass out? Uh-oh.
1: You just made someone happy.
3: Oh, my God. We're actually?
0: Woo. I thought you passed out. Yeah. That was olive oil.
1: Thank you.
0: You're welcome.
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103.5 KTU, the beats of New York. If you are a late night TV person, you've been watching Stephen Colbert for a while. We got hit with that news a bit ago, but it's now official. Next Thursday is going to be his last show, and this is really amazing. Oh, first off, let me go ahead and say happy birthday, Stephen Colbert. Today's Colbert's birthday. The Tonight Show and Jimmy Kimmel Live, they're, you know, in solidarity with their late night talk show brother, and they're like, yo, we're not going to air new episodes. They're going to be dark, playing some reruns next Thursday, so that way that their buddy can get all the shine that he deserves, you know what I'm saying? Shouldn't be off the air. You know, that's so much drama that a particular person put on Colbert.

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It's a Hate It or Love It Win Wednesday on KTU. 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

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The winning returns tomorrow.

It's the anxiety of the honking horns and taxis and traffic on Park Avenue for me. Wow. From 34th to 40th Street this Saturday, we're not going to have to deal with any of that for the Park Avenue Day Festival. Over 200 vendors, all kinds of amazing food and live entertainment, and the streets are going to be closed. We got everything you need to know on the KTU IG. 103.5 KTU. That's us.

0: 95 KTU, the beat of New York, and every Wednesday is a hate it or love it win Wednesday. Your chance to get those things that are pissing you off your chest, or you want to share some good news. I'm here for that too. Here's how it goes.
1: Hate it or love it.
0: I've got a graduate on the phone. I'm seeing all kinds of caps and gowns around the city, and people selling flowers and teddy bears on the street corner. So,
1: hate it or love it.
0: Kaylee, what's up, dude? What's your major?
2: I'm studying criminal justice with a concentration in paralegal studies.
0: Okay, making me feel dumb, super smarty.
2: I guess.
0: Are you the first person in your family to graduate college?
2: First generation, yeah, I am.
0: Okay, wow, you should be proud of yourself. Do you pat yourself on the back? This is awesome.
2: I do. I'm super proud of myself.
0: As you should. Normally on Hate It or Love It Win Wednesdays, people share the stuff that's making them mad, but in your case, thank you for sharing the good news. And I'm just meeting you for the first time, and I just want to say congrats, dude.
2: Aw, thank you.
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Hey, rocking on a Wednesday. You know we do this 103.5 K2 the beat of New York. Pro Style up in the spot, holding you down on the way. I got some Whitney Houston, some Jack Harlow, and right now Chanel Tyler. Let's go.

Luke Cantrell, hit him up style on your number one station, baby. 103.5 KTU, the beat of New York. Don't forget, your shot's worth $1,000. Once again, tomorrow morning, it is going down, people. Of course, 9 a.m. hour, your first shot to win. 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